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Now you can hear Randall's Rant with Cornicky in the morning and again at 1240 and 540 with Cubby. 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

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You let me free fall like space junk, burning up in the atmosphere of life. 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
1: I want to tell you a story about the house went blue. 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

I go. 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

Randall Moore has a new home in Ottawa. Now you can hear Randall's Rant with Cornicky in the morning and again at 1240 and 540 with Cubby. 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
1: 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So we make sure they have everything they need, with a community of support, warm meals, and a place to rest. 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

Randall Moore has a new home in Ottawa. Now you can hear Randall's Rant with Cornicky in the morning and again at 1240 and 540 with Cubby. 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
1: 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But it's not such a great move to leave your decisions in the hands of a fairy. I'm just saying. 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

paying homage to rocking, to opening up about her feelings, then getting colonoscopies more than just once a decade. 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

Man, kids, doesn't it feel like you just finished school? And it's like, well, we just got into our summer vacation. What do you mean we're going back to school already? Back to school, go to learn your golden rule, man. 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The school buses will be out there today. A little extra focus on the kids. Some of them are going to be very happy to be going back to school. Some of them. Oh, man, some light rain coming down out there right now. Not a bad start to our morning. It'll be a good end of the morning for somebody around here this morning. I got one more pair of tickets to get somebody down to Iron Maiden with Megadeth and Anthrax. Run for your lives tour. Parc Jean Drapeau coming up this Thursday. You still got some time left to be able to book Friday off of work? Yeah, you don't want to be coming back at midnight. No. Come back whatever you want. Just kind of sleep in. Grab yourself a four-day weekend coming off the heels of a concert. Sound like a plan? Cool. Have the number handy, 730-1144. We'll use that when we get into it. And some Donovan and a classic little hippy-dippy tune to get us going. It's Rebel Rock 101.7. Let's get this thing done.

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3: Temperature-wise, actually quite pleasant out there right now. Starting things off at around 16 degrees. Some light rain coming down right now, and expect some rain to be coming down on this the first day of school. Certainly through this morning, and then there is a chance of some more of it later on this afternoon. Maybe even a thunderstorm thrown in for fun. 23 degrees will actually feel like 30. Have fun at school, kids.

0: Rebel Rock 101.7 on the back to school day. Feel like making love. Now I'm all out of that right now. I just, yesterday was like payday, right? So what I always tend to do on the day after when I come in the morning is, oh, I go check to see, okay, there's some money there. Let's start paying the bills, man. yeah, I feel like I just got done. Jeez. Little bit to the government. Just a little bit to the government. I don't know a lot. Yeah, in the last year, it turns out it's just a couple $100. I don't know how that happened. I'm like, hey, have you not been following me a lot? It's not like I've been wasting this stuff. Take care of them. My virgin people in no. Everybody's got their cash now. Good. Good. I'm paid up. I got a place to live for another couple weeks. I don't think Kim's going to kick me out. She did. I tried to turn into one of those squatter routines. You know, I've seen enough stories over the years in this city. It's like, no, you can't make me leave. I got nowhere to go. And yeah, next thing you know, it's 6-8 months later. There's a show I've been seeing on some of the upper tiers lately. And that's all it is. It's a couple of individuals. They're all dressed up like they're cops, but they're not cops. And what they do is they get rid of squatters in people's homes. And because they're not allowed to physically remove them, what they do is effectively become squatters themselves in the same house, end up taking over the rest of the house, slowly forcing the squatter into just one small part of the house until they finally say, I'm out of here, and leave. What I'm amazed at is I thought, wow, this is a series. It'll probably go on for a week or two. How many people are doing this out there? But it's all based stateside. There's a never-ending supply of a bunch of people who are squatting in an empty house somewhere and somehow feeling because they've been there long enough. Hey, wait a minute. You can't give me this. This is my place now. No. No, no, no. But anyways, just make it so uncomfortable for you that eventually you go find somewhere else to squat. Anyways, don't have to worry about that. I think I bought myself at least another 2 weeks.
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0: Wow, what happened to my brain cells overnight? I'm trying to take a look at you early birds that are out there texting through 730-1144. But for whatever reason, it's not letting me log in this morning. And so I said, well, I'll just be Cub Carson this morning. I'm trying to line it. Won't let me get in there as well. So I'm dealing with the fine people that run our texting thing right now. Anyways, do a little reset my password. Oh, God, now I'm going to have something else to forget tomorrow.
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1: Good morning. It's a clear drive on the Queensway. Just keep in mind we are dealing with rain, so watch out for wet road conditions. Highway 416 looks good northbound and southbound. Highway 174 is also in the clear, and we're doing well on our bridges. Good things happen slowly. 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And that's the latest traffic. 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
2: In spite of the executive order signed by U.S. President Donald Trump on the renaming of Lake Ontario to Lake America that took effect last week, Canadian and most world viewers of Google Maps would still see it as Lake Ontario. But it was quickly discovered that some major Ontario retailer and service provider websites using Google Maps plugins were shown using the newly ordered name on their websites. The LCBO, among others, likely had the Maps plugin through a third party from the U.S., which was confirmed by the province's Minister of Public and Business Service Delivery and Procurement, Stephen Crawford. In response, he said that the ministry is actively reviewing their websites to make sure they all identify Lake Ontario by its correct name, Lake Ontario. Service on O-Train Line 1 was suspended on Monday morning after equipment on a section of the line was found to be damaged. OC Transpo spokesperson Katrina Campos-Zarconi Stubbs said that it was discovered on overhead equipment near Tremblay Station, and the section needed to be powered down for the repairs to be completed by Rideau Transit Maintenance. Various nearby stations had been intermittently closed as a result, including Lee's, U-Ottawa, and Herdman stations. Monday was the first day of service under the new fall schedule for OC Transpo, including O-Train Line 1, which aimed for increased service throughout the day. The long-awaited return of a Kingston ferry service was somewhat hampered down with operational glitches on its first day back in service on Monday. Mechanical and weather challenges affected the schedule of the Wolf Islander 4, the lone ferry connecting roads between Kingston and Wolf Island. The hybrid electric ferry had been pulled out of service at least twice since its appearance on the Seaway in 2024, including for hull damage repairs later that year and for recent electrical and diesel engine issues in 2025. The service disruptions and slightly longer travel compared to Wolf Islander 4's predecessor have enraged several Wolf Island residents, including Frontenac Island's Mayor Judy Greenwood Spears, who said that her community has been hurt by the ferry's delays and the resulting lack of reliability. From the Skywards News Center, I'm Joe Maracilatin.
3: I lived in Kingston for 2 years. A very easy place to enrage people, trust me. It's a nice place to stop for a pee. I'll give them that, man. The Jays and the Guardians at it tonight. They're kicking off their series. Of course, the Blue Jays try to ensure they get some sort of wild card action coming up in the next couple weeks. They got like 26 games left or something to get her done. And the Ottawa Titans, they got it done, so we know they're going into some wild card action starting next Wednesday. However, three home games kicking off tonight against Trois-Rivières. And if you got a deuce in your pocket, you could probably buy yourself a hot dog. I'm referring to the deuce, the toonie, okay? Not the other deuce. You got that deuce in your pocket, nobody's giving you anything, man. Forget about the hot dogs. 16 degrees right now. 23 later on. Some humidity today, having it feel like 30 degrees. Can you believe it? For the kids going back to school, some showers throughout the course of the day. They seen mostly this morning, and then possible risk of a thunderstorm later on this afternoon. The little ones will be splish-splashing in the puddles on the way home. I never missed one, man. 15 overnight, some showers continuing into tomorrow. It looks like another day around 24 degrees with a possibility of those thunderstorms.

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0: one night only because the pretty reckless aren't able to make it. The pretty reckless, I guess I got a dentist appointment or something. But September 8th in St. Louis, Missouri, at the Dome of America. we'll change it, Dome of Ontario. September 8th is when the Foo Fighters will be opening for AC/DC. One night only, and how special would that be to be at? Oh, can you see some sort of jam happening at some point? Of course you can. That's good. What a wicked night. Take my money, please. I would happily be at that one. Stateside, I guess. Maybe not. Damn, we got to boycott that, right? Until things get back to normal. Whatever that is. Waking up the Midnighters last night at 12:03 a.m., reminding all that, yes, August is a thing of the past. We're now into September. And for Mike Stockford, one half of the brothers, Stockford, panic season starting to set in for the asphalt community. I don't know. I would assume you guys look at long-range forecasts and the rest of it in the asphalt business. Because if this super El Nino continues as it is right now, you might be laying some asphalt right until mid to late December this year before some ice and chillier temperatures come. But, yeah, they're telling us it could be much warmer for us through October and November. We'll see how it goes. Took forever for summer to get here, so if it decides to hang around a little while longer, that'll be fine. Chris Gagnon was thinking for himself at 1:17 a.m. that could be looking at a second Wazzo in a row. No, good sir. 1:17 a.m., you're dragging your butt. Anyways, enjoy your coffee this morning, Chris. Pac-Man on board this morning. And he always has a good morning to everybody out there. He's one of those guys that just wishes it for everybody. Yeah, that's what's so cool about him. Wayner. There's another guy with a big old heart. Happy to have you on board. The Mustard Tiger. Sending some pictures through. He said he had a blast down in Koyfax, Iowa. On this past weekend, ended up meeting some great folks down there and some nice looking rides. And what do I see off into the distance? Oh, I see the Bandit's car from Smokey and the Bandit, that Trans Am. Also looking at Sheriff Buford T. Justice. His cop car there, and there's somebody's replica of the Dukes of Hazzard, General Lee, right there. Man, yeah, you get stateside. Still plenty of those things humming around down there. I wonder how many they totally wrote off. Doing that show. Paul Russo on board. Anyways, he says, power's out. March Road and Hertzberg. Intersections dark, no flashing lights, as well as Eagleson in the park and ride in Kanata. Uh-oh. Need I remind you, people? Just because the guy in front of you decided not to stop doesn't mean that you can follow him right through. Anyways, hopefully everybody gets through there and they'll get those lights up in the next little bit. Cheers to the sun coming out today. Woody's looking for the big ball of fire up in the sky. We'll see if it makes an appearance for at least a little while. Even a little while. What else do I got? I got Auger on board this morning. I got Greg Bright. Bell's Corners. Yeah, he's letting me know. They got some power outage going on right now. I'll keep an eye on that as we go through this morning. Medrick on board this morning. Tapping in. Steph Russell let me know that Dwyer Hill will, in fact, make it through another day when she heads on out there a little later on. Indeed, a little bit of rain. Splish splashing out there. Wrong Dave on board this morning. He said, back into the grind today. Hope me and the Rebellion have a great one. Indeed. Eric Larson out there. Happy Taco Tuesday to you. Right back at you. John Demers, Polly on board. And he says, it's his wife's first day back to work after the summer vacation. 2 months of sleeping in and now back to reality. September 1st for many, including the kids.
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2: Good morning. It's a clear drive on the Queensway. Just keep in mind we are dealing with rain, so watch out for wet road conditions. Highway 416 looks good northbound and southbound. Highway 174 is also in the clear, and we're doing well on our bridges. Good things happen slowly. 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And that's the latest traffic. I'm Antonia Altavante.
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0: 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Some of them feeling good and excited to be going back today. Others a little bit hesitant and wondering exactly what they're heading into. I had to talk about the grandkids in a little while. I got some word yesterday from what's going on in their place heading down. But I can totally relate. I'm never that old to forget the anxiety they went with. What do you mean summer's over?
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1: Fallowfield between Eagleson and Old Richmond Road is closed off for a crash. It looks like you will need to avoid the area. Other than that, we're doing well over the Queensway and Highway 416. Highway 174 is also in good shape, and we're moving well over our bridges. 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And that's the latest traffic. I'm Antonia Altamonte.
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2: Service on O Train Line 1 was suspended on Monday morning after equipment on a section of the line was found to be damaged. OC Transpo spokesperson Katrina Campos-Zarconi Stubbs said that it was discovered on overhead equipment near Tremblay Station, and the section needed to be powered down for the repairs to be completed by Rideau Transit Maintenance. Various nearby stations had been intermittently closed as a result, including Lee's, U Ottawa, and Herdman stations. Monday was the first day of service under the new fall schedule for OC Transpo, including O Train Line 1, which aimed for increased service throughout the day. The long-awaited return of a Kingston ferry service was somewhat hampered down with operational glitches on its first day back in service on Monday. Mechanical and weather challenges affected the schedule of the Wolf Islander 4, the lone ferry connecting roads between Kingston and Wolf Island. The hybrid electric ferry had been pulled out of service at least twice since its appearance on the Seaway in 2024, including for hull damage repairs later that year and for recent electrical and diesel engine issues in 2025. The service disruptions and slightly longer travel compared to Wolf Islander 4's predecessor have enraged several Wolf Island residents, including Frontenac Island's Mayor Judy Greenwood Spears, who said that her community has been hurt by the ferry's delays and the resulting lack of reliability. In spite of the executive order signed by U.S. President Donald Trump on the renaming of Lake Ontario to Lake America that took effect last week, Canadian and most world viewers of Google Maps would still see it as Lake Ontario. But it was quickly discovered that some major Ontario retailer and service provider websites using Google Maps plugins were shown using the newly ordered name on their websites. The LCBO, among others, likely had the Maps plugin through a third party from the U.S., which was confirmed by the province's Minister of Public and Business Service Delivery and Procurement, Stephen Crawford. In response, he said that the ministry is actively reviewing their websites to make sure they all identify Lake Ontario by its correct name, Lake Ontario. From the Skywards News Center, I'm Joe Marichalatin.
3: All right, the Jays and the Guardians back at it tonight. Jays, of course, need to win as many as they possibly can to ensure they make some playoff run. Titans already going to be making the playoffs. That starts next Wednesday, by the way, in town here. And tickets now available on OttawaTitans.com. They got 3 against Trois Rivières kicking off tonight at 6:30 p.m. And I took a little boo out there a couple moments ago, took a look at that. It was a nice little sunrise coming up. And kids, by the way, you're going back to school, red sky and morn. Rubber boots should be worn because you're going to get some showers. And apparently already out in Carlton Place, I got Polly. I didn't know we could get a rainbow at this time of the morning. I thought the sun had to be at a certain level above the ground. Anyways, they got some light rain, and he's looking at a rainbow. At 6:32 a.m. is when he sent me that. Anyways, that's wild. Who else do I got? Tony and Alta spending the day together. Isn't that nice? They both got the day off. Retail will do that for you every once in a while. Try to enjoy it. Some showers this morning, possibly this afternoon. 23 may feel like 30. Welcome back to school, kids.

getting ready to do it all again in a brand new school year. Teachers getting things ready yesterday, but most of the kids should be back today. I understand in like Lanier County and stuff, it'll be tomorrow before the kids go back. But right here in town, oh man, it's happening. And so excitement in the air. Be ready, man. The school buses will be out there. That, you know, later on this afternoon. Everything has to be adjusted now as we get back. And we were very fortunate this summer. We got a couple opportunities to spend some good time with the grandkids, especially up at the lake and stuff. And I personally just think it's so important the kid, you know, gets away from all the electronic stuff and the rest of it and goes and has some of the fun that we used to have. I'm a Gen Xer. That's, you know, we were feral little kids. We got to get in a lot of trouble, and it wasn't just staring at a screen. So, and I know the grandkids are pretty excited. Had Mom on the phone there yesterday, and she was saying there's three of them. And Charlotte, 8 years of age, she's all excited. She's been going to school in a couple of years, right? So she knows she's got friends going on. She's looking forward to maybe seeing some of her teachers again and, of course, hooking up with her friends. Now, Ollie, he's six. He's going into grade one. Did the whole, you know, kindergarten thing last year. He's a little worried. He's not sure. He kind of wants to go back. He says he's looking forward to seeing, you know, hopefully some teachers that he liked, because he was a little sad when he had to say goodbye last year. But he's a little worried that, you know, he's got to make new friends, and he hopes some kids like him. Yeah, so he's a very likable kid. So Ali, I don't think you're going to have to worry about that. And then Aria at 4 years of age is a funny one, because they had a, I know she's going into preschool, I guess, right? So they apparently it's in a high school out in Kempville. And she was all braggy because, you know, a couple of weeks ago they went down to see their new location and where they're going to be going. And she thought, well, hey, look at me. I'm 4 years of age and I'm starting things off in high school. She is apparently extremely stoked to be going in for pre-kindergarten, whatever the heck they call it now, that she's starting today. And here's the funny thing. She has no idea. She has no idea what school is or what she's going to have to be going through the course of the day. All she knows is that she really is looking forward to it. And we'll see if all that changes once she gets through day one. A little tunage for the kids going back today. Courtesy of Kornicki in the morning.

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3: Keep in mind that Fallowfield is closed off between Old Richmond and Eagleston as we deal with a crash, so you will want to plan an alternate route. Other than that, I'm not seeing any other major incidents. We're doing well on the Queensway. Eastbound, we're just starting to get the usual volume through Green Bank. Highway 416 looks good, and I'm not seeing any issues on our bridges. 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And that's the latest traffic. 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

0: Rebel Rock 101.7 and a little glycerine. It's Cornicky with you, and a couple of you are actually texting through this morning just saying, hey, man, I'm just wondering, are you guys going to be sending out the Iron Maiden tickets, Megadeth, Anthrax, Run For Your Lives World Tour? Yep. I know Cubby's going to have another pair this afternoon, and I believe today's the day they get released to us, and then we will ship them off to you. By the way, 7:10, I'll make it easy. I'm going to have another pair up for grabs. If you can get to Montreal on Thursday, you still got, look, we're going into a long weekend. You got any more sick days left? You got any more vacation days left? Well, you take Friday off and you go down to Montreal on Thursday and you have a blast at the concert. You don't worry about going to work on Friday. Tell your boss you'll start working your butt off on the Tuesday next week. Anyway, so hey, I know it's last minute, but plenty of rockers able to head on down the road for this special little show. So 7:10 this morning, I'll give you a little trivia action. And tomorrow, there'll be some more of that Rebel ice cream going out the door and hopefully ending up at your office. Another person had submitted yesterday for the Scoop Squad to come by, and that was Paula Newman. Would love to see at Algonquin College in the Automotive Department. Out in the S building. Well, they got us on in there. Nice. Working on cars, listening to rock music and what we do around here. And then possibly eating some delicious Rebel ice cream. You know, it's made right across the river. It doesn't get any fresher. I had a few people actually that heard me on the weekend up at Calabogie, found it kind of amusing that I suggested, well, you can only get fresher ice cream if you froze the cow and took it right out of that frozen udder. But you can't really make ice cream that way. So the milk to l'intérieur du Loutouais, just on the other side, and that delicious Rebel ice cream is made. And listen, they come and they drop it off to us nice and fresh. I did share some with the Rogers family from Peterborough, Ontario, this past weekend. They loved it. Again, if you're not used to having ice cream that's been made in, like, just a couple days ago and that kind of stuff, it's incredible how nice and creamy and delicious it is. But, oh, that chocolate stuff was definitely a hit. Could be coming to you. You can put it on our Instagram page or right there on our Fans of Rebel Rock 101.7, right at the top. We got it saved right there. Would you like us to come by? Hashtag Scoop Squad. Let us know who we are, where we are, how many people. And guess what? The spoons, the bowls, and the Scoop Squad could be coming and delivering some of this delicious ice cream to you.
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12: We still have a closure at Fallowfield between Old Richmond and Eagleson, so you will want to avoid the area. And on the Queensway eastbound, I'm just starting to see volume from Highway 416 to about Green Bank. And actually, it looks like we're dealing with an issue just through Wedge Ruff. Other than that, I'm just starting to see the usual slow patch through Parkdale. Westbound is all clear on the Queensway, and Highway 174 westbound, you will find the usual slow patches through Cameron and Jean d'Arc Boulevard. Good things happen slowly. 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I'm Antonia Oldabate.
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13: The long-awaited return of a Kingston ferry service was somewhat hampered down with operational glitches on its first day back in service on Monday. Mechanical and weather challenges affected the schedule of the Wolf Islander 4, the lone ferry connecting roads between Kingston and Wolf Island. The hybrid electric ferry had been pulled out of service at least twice since its appearance on the Seaway in 2024, including for hull damage repairs later that year and for recent electrical and diesel engine issues in 2025. The service disruptions and slightly longer travel compared to Wolf Islander 4's predecessor have enraged several Wolf Island residents, including Frontenac Island's Mayor Judy Greenwood Spears, who said that her community has been hurt by the ferry's delays and the resulting lack of reliability. Service on O-Train Line 1 was suspended on Monday morning after equipment on a section of the line was found to be damaged. OC Transpo spokesperson Katrina Campos-Zirconi-Stubbs said that it was discovered on overhead equipment near Tremblay Station, and the section needed to be powered down for the repairs to be completed by Rideau Transit Maintenance. Various nearby stations had been intermittently closed as a result, including Lee's, U-Ottawa, and Herdman stations. Monday was the first day of service under the new fall schedule for OC Transpo, including O-Train Line 1, which aimed for increased service throughout the day. In spite of the executive order signed by U.S. President Donald Trump on the renaming of Lake Ontario to Lake America that took effect last week, Canadian and most world viewers of Google Maps would still see it as Lake Ontario. But it was quickly discovered that some major Ontario retailer and service provider websites using Google Maps plugins were shown using the newly ordered name on their websites. The LCBO, among others, likely had the maps plugin through a third party from the U.S., which was confirmed by the province's Minister of Public and Business Service Delivery and Procurement, Stephen Crawford. In response, he said that the ministry is actively reviewing their websites to make sure they all identify Lake Ontario by its correct name, Lake Ontario. From the Skywards News Center, I'm Joe Mark-Hilatin.
14: And apparently in the last 2 days since MapQuest said they would not be changing their maps, there has been just a flood of downloads in the Canadian market, apparently. This all started. Of course, you still got to get it through Apple or you know, Google Play. Yeah, so one way or another. But yeah, MapQuest, suddenly it's alive again. Jays taking on the Gardens for 3 starting tonight. They're on the road in Cleveland. They got a win, man. They're trying to keep that wild card spot alive for themselves. And the Titans will be hitting the wild card action starting next Wednesday here in town. So you can buy tickets for that right now on their website. But taking on the next 3 against Trois-Rivières in town. There's going to be fireworks each of the 3 nights this week. Just the way the Titans giving their fans a little thank you for coming out and supporting so big this season. And you grab yourself a $2 hot dog tonight. Okay, kids, heading out the door, going to school today. If you're dressing them up, expect to have some rain. So there's little raincoats you'll have. Geez, I just remembered when my raincoat got stolen the first day of grade one. Some kid took it home with me. My mom was wondering where it went. So I came home soaking wet. I don't know, somebody took it. 16 now, 23 later on. 23 will feel like 30. I have no idea why that thought just came in my head, but thunderstorms possibly later on this afternoon. They may continue overnight. Tomorrow, another wet day. 24 degrees is the expected high. Anyways, 24 seems to be the number to beat all the way through Saturday.

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1: Then out of Stittsville, their Time Machine. It's Rebel Rock 101.7. And an opportunity to head into a bit of a time machine. And that is to head down the road to Parc Jean Drapeau this Thursday. Hey, I know it's a last call to get you on the road to Montreal. But Iron Maiden, Megadeth, Anthrax, and the Run for Your Lives World Tour. And Cubby's got one more pair later on this afternoon, and that's about it. Yeah, we dug around. I was like, hey, sure somebody there wants to go. But man, you've been listening to this band most of your life, haven't you? And you know, of course, they have one of the more famous mascots in all of rock. And Iron Maiden's Eddie is turning 45 years old today, at least officially. Debut album, Iron Maiden, April 14th, 1980. Of course, they were using it slightly before that, so 45, 46 years. But Eddie predates Iron Maiden's first album. But that's a famous Eddie right there. Now, this is what I'm going to do for you. Now, listen, only text me at 730-1144 if you're like, I'm going down the road Thursday to see that show. You can't stop me, man. The only thing I need is tickets. Well, I got them. And here's your question this morning, okay? There's a famous rock and roll Eddie right there. If you would like to have your name put in for a pair of tickets to go see Iron Maiden with Megadeth and Anthrax this Thursday, Parc Jean Drapeau, text me three other famous rock and roll Eddies, okay? Oh, you might have one or two come to your head. Google might get you the answer. 730-1144. To go see Eddie the mascot, give me three names of three famous rock and roll Eddies. I got them sitting in front of me. It isn't that hard. If you want to go, text me now. We'll go get the wheel of stuff.
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3: We still have a closure at Fallowfield between Old Richmond and Eagleson, so you will want to avoid the area. And on the Queensway eastbound, I'm just starting to see volume from Highway 416 to about Green Bank. And actually, it looks like we're dealing with an issue just through Woodruff. Other than that, I'm just starting to see the usual slow patch through Parkdale. Westbound is all clear on the Queensway, and Highway 174 westbound, you will find the usual slow patches through Cameron and Jean d'Arc Boulevard. Good things happen slowly. 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

0: walk away. I love you. 101.7 there. We'll finish it up. Some sounds from Montreal right there in the form of Sam Roberts. The other sounds that'll be coming out of Montreal as of this Thursday, emanating from Parc Jean Drapeau. Megadeth, Anthrax, and Iron Maiden. Indeed. And so, hey, with Eddie being one of the more famous mascots there is in rock and roll, there's a bunch of famous Eddies in rock. And for those who were serious about heading down the road on short notice on Thursday to go check this out, that's all you had to text me, 730-1144. Famous Eddies in rock and roll. Now, listen, I thought this would be pretty easy, and apparently it was. I was able to find four of them, and between all of you with Jennifer and Sylvain and Derek over at Expert Tire and Pam, and look, there's a bunch of you. I'm going to spin the wheel here in a second, and I'll tell you about something extra. Eddie Van Halen, okay? You were all over that one. Eddie Cochran, you guys were all over that one. For the old school people. Eddie Vedder, of course, Eddie was in there. And then one that I hadn't thought of necessarily, but I'm taking it, Dwayne Eddie. There you go. Oh, that's pretty good. Eddie Money. So there you go. Dwayne Eddie, Eddie Cochran, Eddie Money, Eddie Vedder, Eddie Van Halen. There's a lot of famous Eddies. And at 46 years of age, one of the more famous ones will, of course, be scaring the kiddies out at Iron Maiden. So here, I'll tell you about what's special here in just a second, but I'm going to spin the wheel and stuff. Thank you to everybody. You gave me three Eddies. I gave you a spot on the wheel of stuff. We're coming around here in mere moments. Anyways, glad you're able to get out of work and head on down the road on short notice. That might mean you got a cool boss or you just got a couple more sick days ready. There you go. Okay. Wheel lands on Corey Mueller. He gave me Eddie Van Halen, Eddie Vedder, Eddie Money, and up the irons. There you go. Corey, looks like you're a guy that definitely is a fan and wants to get down that road. You have a pair of tickets. Now, here's another one. And you didn't know this was going to happen, but I had one of our listeners that ended up winning yesterday. Cannot make the show. Said, Cornicky, can you do me a favor? Can you give away my pair of tickets to another member of the Rebellion? Because I cannot use them. And I think that's just a one. Look, that is so cool. You know what? People just try to sell stuff and all the rest of it. How cool is that? A second pair donated back to us just because somebody can't make it down the road. And they want to make sure that you make it down the road. And congratulations on them. Look, surprise. I didn't even know I had a second pair up until like 8 minutes ago. Katie Kennedy. Whoa, did you just let out a little scream? KAD, what do you got? Eddie Van Halen, Dwayne Eddie, Eddie Cochran. And hey, this apparently does turn out perfect. Good for you. Says apparently Friday's my hubby's birthday, and this would be perfect. Hopefully you'll be resting up nicely on Friday. Hey, maybe grab a hotel room at the 10 of it. Turn it into something really special. There you go. An extra bonus pair of tickets. Getting you both down. Corey Mueller, Katie Kennedy. Make your plans. You're heading to Montreal on Thursday. Cubby's got another pair this afternoon.
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9: On the Queensway eastbound, we're dealing with volume from Highway 416 to about Greenbank, then through Parkdale. The Queensway westbound slows through Nicholas, Highway 416. Northbound, I'm just starting to see construction-related volume through Roger Stevens Drive, and the closure is still in place on Fallowfield between Old Richmond and Eagleson. If you see anything else slowing things down, give us a call at 1-833-NOW-SLOW. 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And that's the latest traffic. I'm Antonia Altabonte.
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10: In spite of the executive order signed by U.S. President Donald Trump on the renaming of Lake Ontario to Lake America that took effect last week, Canadian and most world viewers of Google Maps would still see it as Lake Ontario. But it was quickly discovered that some major Ontario retailer and service provider websites using Google Maps plugins were shown using the newly ordered name on their websites. The LCBO, among others, likely had the Maps plugin through a third party from the U.S., which was confirmed by the province's Minister of Public and Business Service Delivery and Procurement, Stephen Crawford. In response, he said that the ministry is actively reviewing their websites to make sure they all identify Lake Ontario by its correct name, Lake Ontario. Service on O-Train Line 1 was suspended on Monday morning after equipment on a section of the line was found to be damaged. OC Transpo spokesperson Katrina Campos-Arconi Stubbs said that it was discovered on overhead equipment near Tremblay Station, and the section needed to be powered down for the repairs to be completed by Rideau Transit Maintenance. Various nearby stations had been intermittently closed as a result, including Lee's, U Ottawa, and Herdman stations. Monday was the first day of service under the new fall schedule for OC Transpo, including O-Train Line 1, which aimed for increased service throughout the day. The long-awaited return of a Kingston ferry service was somewhat hampered down with operational glitches on its first day back in service on Monday. Mechanical and weather challenges affected the schedule of the Wolf Islander 4, the lone ferry connecting roads between Kingston and Wolf Island. The hybrid electric ferry had been pulled out of service at least twice since its appearance on the Seaway in 2024, including for hull damage repairs later that year and for recent electrical and diesel engine issues in 2025. The service disruptions and slightly longer travel compared to Wolf Islander 4's predecessor have enraged several Wolf Island residents, including Frontenac Island's Mayor Judy Greenwood Spears, who said that her community has been hurt by the ferry's delays and the resulting lack of reliability. From the Skywards News Center, I'm Joe Mark-Hillatin.
0: Yeah, and I had, I guess it was Craig just passed on a little while ago, that accident, Fallowfield, closed between Eagleson and Richmond. That looks like it may be closed for a little while. It looks like it was a pretty serious accident that he described to me, at least. Jay's back at it tonight against Cleveland Guardians. They'll be taking on them for the next three. And, yeah, trying desperately to guarantee. Sorry, they're only playing. Yeah, they're playing right through. I keep forgetting it's only Tuesday. I was thinking it was Wednesday for a second. Oh, I'm inching towards that long weekend coming up. No, anyways, yeah, starting tonight, they got three against them. Then playing the Royals again. They need to win these games. They got to secure that wild card spot like the Titans did. Yeah, Ottawa Titans going to do some playoff baseball starting next Wednesday here in town. You'll be able to scoop up your tickets online at their website, OttawaTitans.com. And the first of three against Trois-Rivières starting tonight. And it is hot dog night, and you get some fireworks tonight, too. And hopefully the rain will hold off. They'll be able to get that game in. $2 dogs, you don't want to miss that. 16 degrees is where we are right now. And a chance of some showers or some light stuff when I came in this morning, but they may be lingering on this first day of school. And there might be some thunderstorms later on this afternoon. A lot of puddles out there for the kids to be jumping in and out of. 23 may feel like 30 degrees, so some humidity hanging around. And it looks like we got a copycat day for tomorrow. Internet Superhighway, we'll hunt down that in just a couple moments. Maybe we'll run down it.

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3: I found me a reason, so check me tomorrow. We'll see if I'm leaking. Push and push and push till it hurts. My devil's on roller skates. You're down at the roller rink.

0: Clock says it's 7:43 every day around this time, like to head down the internet superhighway. This is me sharing with you some of the goofier things. Hey, they're looking for a missing island out in Vancouver. I read this yesterday. There's a tree-covered island, roughly the size of two NFL football fields, that briefly appeared in British Columbia's Wilston Reservoir the other day. Locals spotted the mass north of where it was, I guess, Mackenzie, B.C. Anyways, a lot of people thought this was AI. They went looking for it a couple days later. They couldn't find it. And the entire island is missing. They think it may have drifted towards a sheltered shoreline rather than sinking. However, up to this point, they haven't been able to identify exactly where this chunk of land has ended up. But yeah, Mystery Island, just disappearing right now. It's just vanished. Here's a guy in Nashville. Oh, those mushrooms can get you, huh? A Nashville man arrested after allegedly stealing a Krispy Kreme delivery truck from a Walmart parking lot the other day. Anyways, took it about 7 a.m. in the morning. Police identified the vehicle later in the day was heading into a wooded area. The guy that stole it was taken into custody. Yeah, the police weren't quite sure, even now, why he did it. Claimed he was on a quest, needed to accomplish the objective because everything was free. Everything was free. Also claimed to be the professor. He laughed and sang and made incoherent statements while he was being processed. Apparently, right in the middle of the throes of some crazy mushrooms going on at the time. They suspected he was under the influence. Yeah. Dancing in the woods with a Krispy Kreme donut vehicle. And in North Carolina, oh, get a load of this. A petting zoo is now sending out warning letters because a couple of their goats had rabies. I didn't even goats get rabies. Apparently, yeah, they even goats are trying to kill us. Four baby goats at a traveling petting zoo in North Carolina have tested positive for rabies. Apparently, a rabid skunk got into their pen, bit the goats, but nobody had been was aware that they had been exposed. Anyways, the thing traveled around North Carolina, petting zoos, community events, assisted living facilities, anywhere you'd expect people to basically go, oh, little baby goat. Anyways, the baby goats have now been put down, and health officials are trying to find anyone who may have cuddled, petted, or otherwise interacted with the goats between late July and August 27th. If they're foaming at the mouth, that might be a good sign.
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2: We still have Fallowfield closed off from Eagleson to Richmond Road. It looks like that closure will be in place for several hours. It was a fatal crash, so use caution and expect delays. The Queensway eastbound stop and go from Highway 416 to Parkdale. Westbound slows from the split to Nicholas. Highway 174 westbound. I'm just seeing the usual volume through Jean d'Arc Boulevard. And actually, city streets, we're now dealing with a crash just on Woodruff and Hunt Club. Also a crash at Woodruff just by the Queensway eastbound ramps. Meet F-Bombs, bold, ready to drink cocktails in round stackable bottles. 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And that's the latest traffic. I'm Antonia Altabonte.
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0: 1017, and yeah, B, where are the kids? Some of them very excited today to be getting back to school. The school buses will be out there. And having done it, I always feel for those delivery drivers out there. And my time I spent with FedEx. Good morning. Those that are getting ready to head out on the road and drop all that stuff off. Not a lot of fun if you're in the subdivisions and in and around the schools around 2:30, quarter to 3 in the afternoon. Because you got two things. You got all the parents lining up on the side streets all vying for, you know, the best possible spot closest to the school to pick up their kids. And then you got all the school buses that start heading out. And basically, yeah, from 3 to 4 o'clock in the afternoon, it's just your 10, 12 deliveries an hour start getting cut back just a little bit. But getting used to the kiddies back out there today, so just be aware of them. I mentioned earlier this morning, two out of the three sound like they're pretty excited as far as our grandkids go with getting back to school. Listen, next hour, I'll talk about the online auction. You know, there's a lot of talk about tariffs and how businesses are going to be, suffering right across this country. We have got a perfect solution to make sure that you get as much local business as you possibly can through these troubled times. Anyway, it's the online auction due up the next little bit. Give you a little bit of time to get your business hooked up with us. Anyways, I'll tell you more in just a bit. And Smith Falls, tomorrow night. I've been checking out the weather to see what, you know, it's looking like. Because certainly the weather was ideal for the last bike night that happened in in August. This one, tomorrow, the final of this year. With a chunk of the town that doesn't necessarily support it and another part of the town that's like, bring more. We'll see if the money gets dropped in town tomorrow night. Driving in thunderstorms on two wheels isn't necessarily that much of fun, but hey, they had 6,000 showed up last time. Pouring rain, thunder, and to just try to make a point, I have a feeling as many as they possibly can get will be on the roads tomorrow. If it's dry, I'll see you there.
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3: What's up? Alien here. You know, from space. And, whoa, I'm loving people's reactions to the news that Lotto Max now has more chances to win. 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
13: We still have that crash and closure on Fallowfield. We're closed from Eagleson to Richmond Road, and it looks like it will be in place for several hours. Also, city streets, we have a crash at Woodruff and Hunt Club, as well as another crash at Woodruff and Slack Road. The Queensway eastbound slows to Green Bank, then from about Woodruff to Parkdale. Westbound slows from the split to Nicholas. And we're moving along well on our bridges. I'm just starting to see the usual volume on the Champlain and Chartier crossing. This summer, get outside and commute the fun way. 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And that's the latest traffic. I'm Antonia Altabonte.
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14: Service on O Train Line 1 was suspended on Monday morning after equipment on a section of the line was found to be damaged. OC Transpo spokesperson Katrina Campos-Arconi Stubbs said that it was discovered on overhead equipment near Tremblay Station, and the section needed to be powered down for the repairs to be completed by Rideau Transit Maintenance. Various nearby stations had been intermittently closed as a result, including Lee's, U Ottawa, and Herdman stations. Monday was the first day of service under the new fall schedule for OC Transpo, including O Train Line 1, which aimed for increased service throughout the day. The long-awaited return of a Kingston ferry service was somewhat hampered down with operational glitches on its first day back in service on Monday. Mechanical and weather challenges affected the schedule of the Wolf Islander 4, the lone ferry connecting roads between Kingston and Wolf Island. The hybrid electric ferry had been pulled out of service at least twice since its appearance on the Seaway in 2024, including for hull damage repairs later that year and for recent electrical and diesel engine issues in 2025. The service disruptions and slightly longer travel compared to Wolf Islander 4's predecessor have enraged several Wolf Island residents, including Frontenac Island's Mayor Judy Greenwood Spears, who said that her community has been hurt by the ferry's delays and the resulting lack of reliability. In spite of the executive order signed by U.S. President Donald Trump on the renaming of Lake Ontario to Lake America that took effect last week, Canadian and most world viewers of Google Maps would still see it as Lake Ontario. But it was quickly discovered that some major Ontario retailer and service provider websites using Google Maps plugins were shown using the newly ordered name on their websites. The LCBO, among others, likely had the Maps plugin through a third party from the U.S., which was confirmed by the province's Minister of Public and Business Service Delivery and Procurement, Stephen Crawford. In response, he said that the ministry is actively reviewing their websites to make sure they all identify Lake Ontario by its correct name, Lake Ontario. From the Skywards News Center, I'm Joe Maracalatin.
0: All right, the Jays, after a day off, taking on the Guardians for the next three games. They're on the road, and Titans back home today for the first of three against Trois-Rivières. This is the last three home games of the regular season. They'll head to Jersey on the weekend, but then be back here on Wednesday to start their wild card series. $2 dogs today, fireworks each day this week, just to say thanks to all the fans that came out and supported this year. Titans having a pretty solid season, man. 16 now, 23 later on. 23 may feel like 30. With that humidity, a chance of some thunderstorms later on this afternoon. Probably just in time for getting the kids home. Same kind of deal for tomorrow. Looking at 24, chance of showers and possible thunderstorms late afternoon. Showers hopefully will linger only through Thursday and then leave us for not a bad-looking long weekend. Come on now.

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0: Rebel Rock 101.7 on Back to School Day. Happy to have you on the other side of it. We're dropping the kids off already. Man. The one day a year I never looked forward to as a kid. No. Because you know what's next? September 22nd, it's officially fall. And that means we're getting ready for another auction. And you know what? When we first started these online auctions with you guys, it was during some very tumultuous and uncertain times. And we're talking about during COVID, when there just wasn't people moving around, the stores weren't being used, your doors might have been shut. Everything was, you know, online shopping and the rest of it was the best we could do. And it was very difficult. Live venues were closed down. All these things that we do weren't happening. And as businesses were trying to figure out a way to keep business happening, we thought, you know what? Money's tight. What can we do to help out? The auction was the answer to this. So this is the deal. We're not looking for cash from you. If you're a business here in town, whether, you know, you're manufacturing stuff, whether you're, you know, a store, retail store, arts, we've had a lot of arts stuff on here in the past. You know, people making rings and paintings and a whole bunch of stuff. Goods and services, your goods and services, are what we want to put on our auction. And so you have an opportunity now to get in touch with us. And we will take those goods and services, and you know what we'll do with them? We're going to put them on our auction, but in return, we're going to put together a nice advertising campaign for you. Last time, you know, this started, it was COVID. Now we got all these tariffs and stuff that are coming down. We're in uncertain times. And so a great way to make sure that business is coming through your door, including new business, is to advertise. And you're like, well, money. No. Your goods and services in exchange for advertising. And we'll put together some good stuff for you. I mean, here, you know, we've had so many that have been on here over the years. But, you know, I started thinking, I've been mentioning the Ottawa Titans. They've been with us in the past. Season tickets and, you know, you get the club seats for the home games. The Oz store has been with us many, many times. Yeah. GT Games and the last thing. Wilderness Tours. You were ending up to pick up whitewater rafting tours for yourself, which was great. Skins Dermacare out on Greenbank. Been with us for a couple now. Those things are hot as can be. Terry's Rugs on the last time around. $250 gift certificates. What are you willing to pay? I mean, it is an auction, so you, the listeners, in a couple weeks are going to be able to start bidding on this stuff. Marlboro Pub, MR Blay, with a whole bunch of power, outdoor power products. They're usually on board with it. There's so many more. I don't want to just focus. I can give you hundreds of these local businesses that will be with us again. Hundreds of items. And we'd love to have yours. Get in touch with us. We got to have you signed up by the 11th of September. And if you go to our website, rebel1017.com, right on advertising there, you'll see the call out to all businesses in town. We'd love to talk to you and give you an idea whether or not this is something that would, well, do it for you. If the business ain't coming from elsewhere, you might as well get it from right here in town. And the one way to start doing that is to let everybody know who you are, where you are, and what it is that you do.
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4: We still have that crash and closure on Fallowfield. We're closed from Eagleson to Richmond Road, and it looks like it will be in place for several hours. Also, city streets, we have a crash at Woodruff and Hunt Club, as well as another crash at Woodruff and Slack Road. The Queensway eastbound slows to Greenbank, then from about Woodruff to Parkdale. Westbound slows from the split to Nicholas. And we're moving along well on our bridges. I'm just starting to see the usual volume on the Champlain and Chartier crossing. This summer, get outside and commute the fun way. 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And that's the latest traffic. I'm Antonia Altabonte.
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0: 101.7 on our back to school day, and just a reminder: Fallowfield has actually closed. Very serious accident happened earlier this morning. So between Richmond Road and Eagleson, you won't be able to get through that location. So they're diverting traffic. Looks like old Richmond Road's picking up a bit of it, and Terry Fox as well. Anyways, somebody else is having a worse day than you are this morning. Anyways, cut a little bit of slack out there. And just be aware that, you're going to have to do a little deviation to get through that area. It's been going on throughout the course of the morning. It looks like it'll be going on for a little while longer.
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5: What's up? 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

0: traffic update.
1: Fallow Field remains closed between Old Richmond and Eagleson for a fatal crash, and it looks like the closure will be in place for several hours. The Queensway eastbound, I'm just seeing volume now from about Woodruff to Greenbank. Westbound slows from the split to Nicholas. And actually, we're dealing with another crash and closure, it looks like, just at Woodruff and Slack Road. I'm just waiting on updates, and then we're dealing with another crash on Woodruff and Transitway. Need a car fast? 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And that's the latest traffic. I'm Antonia Altavante.
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2: The long-awaited return of a Kingston ferry service was somewhat hampered down with operational glitches on its first day back in service on Monday. Mechanical and weather challenges affected the schedule of the Wolf Islander 4, the lone ferry connecting roads between Kingston and Wolf Island. The hybrid electric ferry had been pulled out of service at least twice since its appearance on the Seaway in 2024, including for hull damage repairs later that year and for recent electrical and diesel engine issues in 2025. The service disruptions and slightly longer travel compared to Wolf Islander 4's predecessor have enraged several Wolf Island residents, including Frontenac Island's Mayor Judy Greenwood Spears, who said that her community has been hurt by the ferry's delays and the resulting lack of reliability. Service on O Train Line 1 was suspended on Monday morning after equipment on a section of the line was found to be damaged. OC Transpo spokesperson Katrina Campos-Arconi Stubbs said that it was discovered on overhead equipment near Tremblay Station, and the section needed to be powered down for the repairs to be completed by Rideau Transit Maintenance. Various nearby stations had been intermittently closed as a result, including Lee's, U Ottawa, and Herdman stations. Monday was the first day of service under the new fall schedule for OC Transpo, including O Train Line 1, which aimed for increased service throughout the day. In spite of the executive order signed by U.S. President Donald Trump on the renaming of Lake Ontario to Lake America that took effect last week, Canadian and most world viewers of Google Maps would still see it as Lake Ontario. But it was quickly discovered that some major Ontario retailer and service provider websites using Google Maps plugins were shown using the newly ordered name on their websites. The LCBO, among others, likely had the Maps plugin through a third party from the U.S., which was confirmed by the province's Minister of Public and Business Service Delivery and Procurement, Stephen Crawford. In response, he said that the ministry is actively reviewing their websites to make sure they all identify Lake Ontario by its correct name, Lake Ontario. From the Skywards News Center, I'm Joe Marichalatin.
3: Hey, I renamed the moon Dave last week. It hasn't exactly caught on yet, but my fingers are crossed one of these days. Titans, they're getting ready for their playoff run. Yeah, wild card action starting next Wednesday here in town. They got three more home games of the regular season kicking off tonight. Trois-Rivières, 6:30 p.m. Hopefully it won't be raining for them, because there's going to be some fireworks and $2 hot dogs going tonight. Jays taking on the Guardians for the next 3 days in TO. They got to keep winning these games, man. 16 now, 23 later on. That 23 may feel like 30, so some humidity is going to be rolling in this afternoon. Possibility of some rain this morning, but showers this afternoon. That's what we might be dealing with. And some thunderstorms as well. They'll continue overnight. Copycat day for tomorrow. Thursday pretty much looking the same, but at some point that rain's going to end, and hopefully start drying out a little bit. We got a long weekend coming, people. Let's make it a good one.

yeah, man. Summer vacation for the kiddies officially over. Yeah, hopefully they made the most of this past weekend. You got Labor Day long weekend. One thing I noticed out at the campground last weekend, wasn't a lot of kids in. I don't know if the parents were just, you know, putting in those final little things that they had to get done. Knapsacks and pencils and pens and clothes. God, I hate it. Would have been about a week or two ago, my mom would have had me in the store getting a haircut and buying pants. I hated buying pants. And I grew up in a time when cords were popular. So you had to get the shuffling. And so you finally wore the knees in at some point. And then, you know, for the kids, big one today, they're going to find out who their teacher is. Look around the classroom, see if they've got any friends from the previous year in there. Hopefully be able to make some new friends and then, yeah, get down to learning. Now, I don't know if they're going to be, you know, buckling down this week. Traditionally, it was always after Labor Day. But no mistaking it. This morning, the school bus is out there. The kids going into classes. Teachers all excited. Get ready for the kids. Teaching them. Educating them. Getting them ready to learn so they could earn at some point. But for any kid that's worth his salt and kid-dom, there's got to be a little blues going along with back to school.

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2: On the Queensway eastbound, we're stop and go from Woodruff to Parkdale. Queensway westbound slows from the split to Nicholas. And actually, it looks like we're dealing with a crash down just by Sailoron Boulevard. Keep in mind, Fallowfield is fully closed off from Old Richmond to Eagleson. And it looks like this closure will be in place for several hours. I'm also seeing a partial closure on Woodruff just by Slab Road. It looks like it's northbound. And also a crash at Transitway in Woodruff. 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I'm Antonia Altamonte.
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0: Oh, man, I don't know how I got here so quickly, but just running a couple minutes behind. We'll get into that 50-minute Rebel Rock Ride in mere moments with our good friends, the Headstones, and give those that are out there once again fighting for the rights out there. PSAC individuals out with their tent up this morning, and they got us cranked out there just in front of our building here. 2255 Saint Laurent Boulevard, as usual. I hope today's the final day of their strike, but if it isn't, I'm giving you the soundtrack.
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0: Just got a long lens coming down. Got a bombed out girl skyline southbound on the ground. Something here I don't get, something here I don't see. Nothing left to see here but the waves down on the beach.
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3: Today we have a high of 23 with a chance of rain and the risk of a thunderstorm. Overnight tonight we have a low of 15 with a 40% chance of showers and the risk of a thunderstorm. Tomorrow a high of 24 with a 60% chance of showers and the risk of a thunderstorm. Overnight we have a low of 16 with a 60% chance of rain. And Thursday a high of 24 with a 40% chance of showers. Overnight we have a low of 15 with a 30% chance of rain. And that's your Skywards weather. I'm Antonia Altabonte.

But you know, last week, and it didn't matter what kind of music you listened to, you probably just went, oh, man, when you heard about Dolly Parton passing away, and, you know, at 80 years of age, for somebody that had a career that went, you know, 65, 66 years, you never heard anybody speak bad about her. And one of the things you've been hearing a lot about since she passed away was how much of her time she and money that she ended up giving to charity and to helping people right around this planet. And you know what? I have a feeling her estate is probably going to continue doing some good. Because get a load of this. Two of her most beloved songs ever have reached the Billboard Hot 100 Top 40 for the very first time. Now, one song you heard plenty of last week was 9 to 5. The other one was Jolene. Well, apparently, Jolene is now sitting at number 16 on the charts. I Will Always Love You is up to number 27 when they were both written and released in 1974. The best they ever did was peak at number 60.

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1: Don't, try not to let it get to you, man. It's Courtney with your 50-minute Rebel Rocker. I got some Billy Talent and Van Halen due up after April Wine.

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stuff I'm working on. Well, I'll see if I can get her done by tomorrow or certainly before she gets to town here. But there's a woman named Ziada Callender who is being treated for colorectal cancer here in Ottawa. And she lives in Montreal. She started a walk the other day. And, you know, you've been hearing this stuff about the, you know, the Terry Fox run that's coming up. She started a journey 2 days ago. She's walking from Montreal to our cancer center right here in town and expected to take 5 days, but caught a little bit of this on the news yesterday. And I'm just looking at the Facebook post right now. And as she works her way across and coming on up here, she's trying to raise some money as well for the hospital here in town. Just her show of gratitude for all that they were able to do for her. So I ain't impressed. I was just trying to send her a note a couple minutes ago, see if at some point tomorrow she'll let us know what she's doing, man. Anyways, I think this is something pretty cool. And just her way of saying thank you and giving back to the hospital here in town. It does such wonderful work. Cub Carson later on this afternoon. Iron Maiden tickets once again. Now, the show's coming up on Thursday, so it's kind of like last minute. But we know there's a few of you that are able just to call the boss man and go, I'm not feeling good. Either one more vacation day on Friday and have a nice long weekend after coming back from seeing Anthrax, Megadeth, and Iron Maiden. Run for your lives, man. That's the tour. And Cubby's got some stubs for you later on this afternoon. I gave away 2 pair today, so my pockets are clean right now. However, there will be some lottery tickets available tomorrow morning, 6:49 a.m. That's when you'll be listening. I'll unlock the password, and that might make you rich. Not a bad way to get through a Wednesday. Neither is listening to some mandatory morning Metallica. I leave you with some whiskey in the jar, just a little bit of it, keeping the rest. We'll see you tomorrow morning.

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1: He yells, he sweats, he eats poorly. 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But has the most fun on the way home in Ottawa.
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1: 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All right, you've been briefed. 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
2: Today we have a high of 23 with a chance of rain and the risk of a thunderstorm. Overnight tonight we have a low of 15 with a 40% chance of showers and a risk of a thunderstorm. Tomorrow a high of 24 with a 60% chance of showers and the risk of a thunderstorm. Overnight we have a low of 16 with a 60% chance of rain. And Thursday a high of 24 with a 40% chance of showers. Overnight we have a low of 15 with a 30% chance of rain. And that's your Skywards weather. I'm Antonia Altabonte.

0: 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So romance novels always have really steamy covers. So if you were designing a romance novel, what would you put on the cover?
1: It would be two people at a beach during the sunset, like holding hands or something like that. That would be my ideal cover.
0: Holding hands and watching the sunset.
1: Yeah.
0: I asked you to design a romance cover, not title a country album.
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1: You got something else other than radio, right? You seem pretty, like, skilled. Like you're funny and, like, you're pretty creative. So, like,
2: yeah, I'm so funny that most people start laughing as soon as they see me approach.
1: Well, you're very witty. It's like you're quick. Like, so I don't know. That's a I don't know.
2: Yeah, I'm really quick.
1: You're quick. Oh yeah, you're really. See what I mean? That's some sound humor right there.
2: Yep, sound humor. SH. 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

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It's the Greg B. Harrell Show. We talk weird music stuff, so I'll ask this. How much money do the three major record labels make in a year? We're talking Universal, Sony, and Warner. Well, almost $21 billion. Yeah. Meaning those three record labels make $2.3 million every hour. My goodness, they could afford to buy new vinyl.

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1: So what kind of thoughts do you have while you smoke?
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1: Yeah, they say people come to enlightened realizations while they're high. And you're high right now, so tell me one of your thoughts. You like?
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1: You like your what?
2: Cornets.
1: You like your corn nuts?
2: I like eating them because they're crunchy.
1: Wow, thoughts like Plato. The modeling compound, not the philosopher.
2: I love cornets.
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2: I recommend the chili picante.
1: All right. Do you like work for corn nuts? 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
2: Today we have a high of 23 with a chance of rain and the risk of a thunderstorm. Overnight tonight we have a low of 15 with a 40% chance of showers and the risk of a thunderstorm. Tomorrow a high of 24 with a 60% chance of showers and the risk of a thunderstorm. Overnight we have a low of 16 with a 60% chance of rain. And Thursday a high of 24 with a 40% chance of showers. Overnight we have a low of 15 with a 30% chance of rain. And that's your Skywards weather. I'm Antonia Altabonte.

0: Rebel Rock 101.7. It's the Greg B. Harrell Show. You know, if there's one thing that people are always saying to me, it's, Greg, what keeps you up at night? Are we all just going to keep pretending that I love that for you is a compliment? Another thing that people are saying to me is, Greg B. Harrell, you don't have enough news from Fresno on your radio show. And you're thinking, Greg, why would I care what's going on in Fresno? Well, Fresno is a magical place, as we're about to find out when we listen to another actual clip from the Fresno Television News.
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1: Is this Greg B. Harold?
0: Nah, close enough. Yeah, it's me.
1: Are you sure?
0: My metabolism just lost a race to a snail. It's got to be me.
1: Okay, I just want to tell you that of all, every single... Okay, first of all, Mr. Harold, I am in complete remarkable... I would love to be on your show. Mind you, I will tell you on radio, if you, this goes to radio, that I am drunk.
0: What? No.
1: But it is only in gratification on the aspect of I sincerely I admire you.
0: Well, I can't tell you how much it means to me that you prefaced that with I'm drunk.
1: Is this Greg B. Halo for sure?
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0: Oh, man, that's nice. 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

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It's the Greg the Harrell Show. We talk music stuff, and sometimes that means talking music cities. And a new study says Nashville is not just the number one country music city in North America. It's now the number one music city. Why? Okay, so for every 100,000 residents in Nashville, there are 27 musicians. That is more than anywhere else. And Nashville has 6.7 intimate concert spaces per capita, also more than anywhere else. That said, other cities may find it odd to use the phrase intimate concert space.

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2: 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What's on your mind?
1: What was I thinking? I was going to, that's right. I wasn't listening.
2: Hold on.
1: I'm sorry?
2: Can I ask a question before we proceed?
1: Yeah.
2: And please understand that I'm only asking you this because there's more stumbling going on here than during a Hugh Grant rom-com. How much marijuana have you had?
1: I had a joint and smoked it.
2: A joint?
1: Yes.
2: Just one. Just one joint.
1: Three.
2: Ah, okay. There we are. I'm just trying to get an idea of how many Tylenol this conversation is going to cost me. So what's up?
1: Yeah, I need to be
2: three joints, you said.
1: Oh yeah.
2: Just three.
1: Four.
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1: It's the Greg Beharrell Show, 888-760-1977. 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
1: Today we have a high of 23 with a chance of rain and the risk of a thunderstorm. Overnight tonight we have a low of 15 with a 40% chance of showers and the risk of a thunderstorm. Tomorrow a high of 24 with a 60% chance of showers and the risk of a thunderstorm. Overnight we have a low of 16 with a 60% chance of rain. And Thursday a high of 24 with a 40% chance of showers. Overnight we have a low of 15 with a 30% chance of rain. And that's your Skywards weather. I'm Antonia Altabonte.

0: Rebel Rock 101.7. It's the Greg B. Harrell Show. You know, if you're like me, then you also wonder, why not release a more cost-effective shampoo called Pert Minus? But also, if you're like me, you're busy during the afternoon all week long. If that's the case, there's something very important you're missing. All the great TV that's on during the afternoon. Don't worry, I've got your back on this. Here's a sample of what you've missed on afternoon TV.
1: Unless you're a stoner, it's not something you'd see. So here's what you missed on afternoon TV.
2: Do you have my iPad?
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2: I love it.
1: Unless you're a stoner, it's not something you'd see. 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
1: Sometimes I'll catch myself using a cliche, especially the delicious one about cookies crumbling.
2: Yeah, no, I do a lot of cliches because a lot of people I grew up around, my family and I grew up around, just used a lot of them, you know, like.
1: Oh, yeah, cliches like read between the lines, can't judge a book by its cover, play your cards right.
2: You know.
1: Yeah.
2: I guess the cliches were, it'd usually be a, like, you know,
1: Well, the thing with cliches is they're so dated. Cliches really do need a modern reboot, like all that glitters is not Bitcoin.
2: Oh, there you go.
1: Don't cry over spilled almond milk.
2: Yes.
1: I'm head over flats in love. It's just healthier.
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It's the Greg B. Harrell Show. We were talking last program about how cassettes are now back in a really big way. In fact, this will illustrate just how back they are. In the last 2 years, the amount of albums available on cassette has quadrupled. And record stores carrying used albums are carrying four times as many used cassettes as they were 2 years ago. Oh, my goodness. The shelf space alone. Someone get IKEA on the phone. Or whatever a phone is called at IKEA. God.

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1: Hello, you've reached a radio station. 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
2: 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What's going on?
1: Nothing is going on with me. It's all off. Bug spray is my cologne.
2: Did you bring your guitar?
1: Yes. Yeah, I always bring my guitar, just in case I need to escape through the sound hole.
2: Love your show, though. You crack me up, man.
1: Well, that makes sense. Crack is the secret ingredient.
2: Yeah, so I've been listening for a while. I really like your show. Enjoy it, man.
1: Well, thank you. I am going to make your compliments my new ringtone. But I do sincerely appreciate you listening.
2: 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You got some love here.
1: What is this love you speak of? 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
2: Today we have a high of 23 with a chance of rain and the risk of a thunderstorm. Overnight tonight we have a low of 15 with a 40% chance of showers and the risk of a thunderstorm. Tomorrow a high of 24 with a 60% chance of showers and the risk of a thunderstorm. Overnight we have a low of 16 with a 60% chance of rain. And Thursday a high of 24 with a 40% chance of showers. Overnight we have a low of 15 with a 30% chance of rain. And that's your Skywards weather. I'm Antonia Altabonte.

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1: You're cool. You took a long time for me to understand, but I get you at the same time. But like, you're still a work in progress.
0: That's the best Yelp I've ever received. Greg Beharrell, work in progress, ample parking, 3 stars.
1: People don't like my reviews on Yelp.
0: People don't like your reviews on Yelp?
1: And I really hardly, rarely do it, but this is fair or not. So I'm at a restaurant that I usually go to, and one of the waiter guys, they serve bread at your table. So I saw the guy drop a pair of tongs. He had 2 pairs. He dropped one of them on the ground, straight on the ground. And I wrote a Yelp review about it.
0: What a great story. I really loved the ending.
1: Do you? See, you are growing on me, dude.
0: Well, I am like a fungus in many ways.
1: Yeah.

0: 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So what do you do for a living?
1: I am a musician.
0: Are you asking me or? So you're a musician. What do you play?
1: I'm a drummer.
0: You're a drummer. So okay, you know how people always make drummer jokes?
1: Yeah.
0: Why is that?
1: I don't know. Never thought about it.
0: Okay, well, on this show, I like to give drummers the floor. Prove everyone wrong about drummers. Say something incredibly intelligent. Well, this is a great start. Come on. Just say something wise to show everyone that drummers are no longer going to be laughed at.
1: I guess I recently learned cold food is the best type of food, like cold sandwiches.
0: Sorry. You know, in drums, it's the hat that's supposed to be high, not you, right?
2: He yells, he sweats, he eats poorly. Sometimes he uses bad words, but not without a reason. Did you know he likes pro wrestling and The Sense, and he bothers coworkers by playing the music way too loud? But has the most fun on the way home in Ottawa.
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2: Don't believe me? Listen for yourself. Every afternoon, 3 to 7. All right, you've been briefed. NCHR about the loud music. 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

0: 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It's the Greg B. Harrell Show. Last hour, we talked about how much the average musician in North America makes an hour, $31.92 on average. Okay, but in what city do musicians make the most money? Because if that's the average, some city's got to be leading the pack, right? You betcha. San Jose. Yeah. The average musician in San Jose earns $56.64 per hour. San Jose is a bit of a music town that people don't think about.
1: Mm-hmm.
0: So obvious when you think about it. San Jose itself is so melodic. San Jose.

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2: Today we have a high of 23 with a chance of rain and the risk of a thunderstorm. Overnight tonight we have a low of 15 with a 40% chance of showers and the risk of a thunderstorm. Tomorrow a high of 24 with a 60% chance of showers and the risk of a thunderstorm. Overnight we have a low of 16 with a 60% chance of rain. And Thursday a high of 24 with a 40% chance of showers. Overnight we have a low of 15 with a 30% chance of rain. And that's your Skywards weather. I'm Antonia Altabonte.

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1: Hello. Yes. Is this Greg? Is this Greg?
0: Well, I appreciate you trying to cover up the fact that you clearly forgot my last name there, but yeah, it is.
1: Good. Yes, I'm just calling to say I like your voice on your show.
0: Well, thank you. I have a voice like butterscotch, and I'm just as awkwardly sticky.
1: And I'm calling from Hawaii, and I'm listening to you all the time, so.
0: You're calling from Hawaii? Well, can I get you to prove that you're calling from Hawaii?
1: Yes.
0: All right, hold the phone up in the air.
1: Okay.
0: Yep, that sounds like Hawaii, all right. I knew that would get an aloha ha ha out of you.
1: Very much.

0: 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It's Greg B. Harrell's show. Let me ask you this question. What city in North America has the most expensive concert tickets? Well, they've studied this stuff, and I can tell you, it's Las Vegas. Yeah, in Sin City, you'll pay an average of $206 to see a show. Whew, gotta get a lot of cherries in a row to pay for that.
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1: Hey, man, how you doing, Craig B. Harrell?
0: I'm doing better than my parents expected. How are you doing?
1: I'm doing great, man. 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
0: Oh, we're already in repeats. You must be doing really great.
1: Yeah, we've been here listening to your show. 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
1: Sure, man. Just wanted to say hi.
0: Say it, be it, same diff.
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1: It's the Greg B. Harrell Show, 888-760-1977. I'm going to write my mental diary in moments. If you've never heard that before, a mental diary thought is the kind of thing that floats through your head where, if you said it out loud, people would be like, what? That's the kind of stuff you think about? You can tell me that stuff. It's fine. In fact, here's a mental diary thought I had not moments ago. Teach your kids about taxes while they're young by eating 35% of their ice cream.
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1: Overnight tonight, we have a low of 17 with a 30% chance of rain and the risk of a thunderstorm. Tomorrow, a high of 24 with a 40% chance of showers and the risk of a thunderstorm. Overnight, we have a low of 17 with a 60% chance of rain. And Thursday, a high of 24 with a 40% chance of showers. Overnight, we have a low of 16 with a 30% chance of rain. And that's your Skywards weather. I'm Antonia Altabonte.
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0: 41 seconds. Yeah. I know for sure that is that today is September 1st. Remember yesterday, I thought yesterday was September 1st. And all I know is that, whew, what a week. Good thing tomorrow is Friday. 613-730-1144. Not only can you use that to hear your name on the radio and collect the September 2026 high fives as part of the Ride Home Roll Call, but everyone that texts into the show once again today, and I've looked up, I've looked down, I've looked left and right, I've looked back around. Look at that. I'm a rapper. Hey! Everyone that texts into the show qualifies to win my last pair of tickets to go see Iron Maiden Thursday night, outdoors, Parc Jean Drapeau in Montreal, along with Anthrax and Megadeth. So if you've got the time, take some time to text us, all right? And maybe you and a friend will be conducting your own symphony of destruction. Oh, my God! Two high fives to kick things up. Oh, they're good, you guys. They're fresh. They're crispy. Oh, and they still got that new fresh high five smell. Get them while you can. We got a few things nostalgic related to throw your way this afternoon. And the rock and the roll, which kicks off next.
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2: There is an ongoing crash if you are headed eastbound on the 417 at Carling westbound Queensway, dealing with its usual delays to about Woodruff before that finally opens up. In town right now, dealing with an ongoing crash if you are headed southbound at St. Laurent just before Industrial. And just a heads up, that fallow field does remain fully closed between Old Richmond Road and Eagleston after an early morning crash. As for your bridges on the way into Gatineau, no ongoing issues there. 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And that's the latest traffic. I'm Ned Tashro.
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0: Ottawa's best rock, Rebel Rock 101.7. Jumpin' Jack Flash. It's the Rolling Stones, of course. It's Cub Carson. Welcome to the ride home. A couple of days ago, Tim Curry, a legendary star of stage and screen, passed away. And I'm just about to share it on our Facebook page, fans of Rebel Rock 101.7. It's a performance of Tim Curry pretending to be Mick Jagger on Saturday Night Live. Way back in the day. Welcome to the show, as it is, as it was, as it will be. 613-730-1144 is the number to the program. And I'd like you to take a look at a question we posed for you on our Facebook page. Put it up about an hour ago. Asking folks, what childhood toy was a status symbol when you were a kid? You know, something that in the neighborhood, if you saw someone with that, you're like, oh boy, they're well off. I grew up in Old Elmer. Nobody was well off. Nobody. But you go to some of the different neighborhoods, eh? The neighborhoods that had a little bit extra money. And you're like, damn, man. They're rocking G.I. Joes, and I got this friggin' Action Jackson that my mom got me from Rossi back in the day. Or, you know, if you're lucky enough, you had one of these things, especially the guys out there listening. You grew up in the 70s and the 80s, early 80s. It was magical because it transformed your bicycle, which was your main mode of transportation for many years. Let's be honest, right? Probably with the banana seat, the bobtail. Raw Power was the name of it. It was a box that attached to your handlebar grips. It made your bike sound like a motorcycle. Yeah, you could do the hockey card, the baseball cards, you know, but it just wasn't the same, you know. So you had those people, you know, you're like, you got your friggin', you know, Wayne Gretzky rookie card, which I had and I used on my back. And then, you know, Tony Three Doors Down has the Raw Power thing. There was the Green Machine. All right, everyone had a big wheel. Everybody did. But the Green Machine was like a totally different beast. That was something else. And I remember these, and I wish they brought them back, because I think they'd sell a ton of them right now. Does anybody remember SSP Racers? Supersonic Speed Racers? There were like dozens of these different hot rods that were powered by a zip cord. Anyways, have your say. All right, maybe we'll get into a few of those when it comes to the ride home roll call, which will happen in 1 hour from right now. Everyone that texts into the show qualifies to win a pair of tickets to see Iron Maiden, Megadeth, and Anthrax in Montreal.
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2: We're still dealing with that ongoing crash eastbound on the 417 just after Carling. Westbound Queensway seeing some congestion at Nicholas, and then it is at a standstill from about Parkdale through to Woodruff. Eastbound 174 also dealing with congestion through to Montreal Road. And in town, it does look like Fallow Field is still closed in both directions from Old Richmond Road all the way through to Eagleston after an early morning crash. As for your bridges on the way into Gatineau, we aren't seeing anything that'll slow you down. 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And that's the latest traffic. I'm Dan Tashro.
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0: Ottawa's best rock, Rebel Rock 101.7. Neil Young and Old Man. It's 3:42. Good afternoon. It's Cub Carson. A chance for you to experience the magic that is Megadeth and Anthrax, and along with a little band called Iron Maiden. These young and upcoming upstarts from England. Apparently, they put on quite the show. It's going to be happening on Thursday at Parc Jean Drapeau in Montreal. So if you want to go to that show, make sure your text stands out at 613-730-1144. All right, we got the roll call coming up. You hear your name on the radio. You collect the brand new, crisp, fresh, free September 2026 high fives. But yesterday on the show, we had an update for the first time in a long time about the O-Train.
1: All right, Charlie. Neighborhood of make-believe.
0: Now, you know what? I used the O-Train more this summer than I have in previous years. Okay? Now, I used it for a couple of nights at Blues Fest. Went downtown a few times. Parked the car in Tunney's Pasture area. Hop on the train. There and back, no issues whatsoever. And I'll tell you this right now. We even went like down to Rito, and it didn't smell like pee or poo, which was wild. Okay? But, as we all know, today is a very different day. It's the first day back in the office for a lot of folks and the first day back to school for the college and university students. So how did the O-Train do? OC Transpo let customers know just before 9:30 this morning that Line 1 service at University of Ottawa, Lees, and Herbin stations would be on the westbound platform only, with a second update about an hour later saying trains were running every 20 minutes. Okay, and then at 11:15, OC Transpo launched R1 bus service between Rideau and Herbin stations. So they had to put the buses in there. Trains were running between Tunney's and Rideau and between Blair and Herdman. Okay? And OC Transpo said that there was damage to a component of the overhead catenary system. They saw that just east of Tremblay Station this morning, which is wild because I always thought a catenary was a vet that specialized in cats.
2: Update. I am seeing a pair of collisions to be aware of on the 417, one eastbound at Parkdale, westbound just before Maitland. The rest of your highway is moving well. Just a heads up that your in-town routes do remain mostly clear, with the exception of Fallow Field. That is fully closed between Eagleston and Old Richmond Road after an early morning crash. As for your bridges on the way into Gatineau, expect some slowdowns on all major bridges. Good things happen slowly, and the same goes for wealth as long as you have a process that works. 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And that's the latest traffic. I'm Dan Tashro.
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1: Overnight tonight, we have a low of 17 with a 30% chance of rain and the risk of a thunderstorm. Tomorrow, a high of 24 with a 40% chance of showers and the risk of a thunderstorm. Overnight, we have a low of 17 with a 60% chance of rain. And Thursday, a high of 24 with a 40% chance of showers. Overnight, we have a low of 16 with a 30% chance of rain. And that's your Skywards weather. I'm Antonia Altabonte.
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0: 101.7. For a lot of you, you were turned on to that song because it was on the soundtrack to the Ben Affleck Daredevil movie that came out way back in the day. I'm bringing it up because I got caught up with Lanterns on Crave. And, man, I'm telling you, man, that's such a great freaking TV show. If you like True Detective, that kind of style kind of thing, it's like they're treating the Green Lanterns like they're supposed to be. Intergalactic police, right? Like detectives solving crimes. Aaron Pierre is fantastic. Kyle Chandler, I'm going to say this about it, all right? Now, spoilers, there's a scene in the first episode that involves a football field. If you know who Kyle Chandler is and you're familiar with Friday Night Lights, like, man, what are they doing putting Kyle Chandler on a football field? It's too soon. I haven't recovered from that, man. Anyways, new episode comes out on Sunday night. It's fantastic, even if you're not a big superhero kind of fan. But boy, it really got me thinking about the numbers that DC comic book parents, you know, like, so say the... You know, you got your Bruce Wayne's, you know, like his parents. Like, they really did a number on all the kids in this, man. It's like, it's right up there with how dark Disney was from back in the day. But I digress. It's Cub Carson. 613-730-1144 is our number. Lots of things going on in the nation's capital, right? First day of school for a lot of people. A bunch went to school last week. You know, I guess the first orientation, but this is the first full week, right? So slow down when you're on the roads, you know. Sooner or later, you're going to say goodbye to the Alexander Bridge. The replacement project is moving into its next phase. The feds awarded a $79 million contract to a consortium led by WeBuild, Samsung C&T, and Green Infrastructure Partners. Now, the replacement bridge is being the working name is the Motion Concept. And you've seen pictures of it online. I know we shared some on our Facebook page a while back, but... got all the design approval from the SEC back in January. So while it will still be named the Alexandra Bridge, it will not look like the current Alexandra Bridge. And a generation that was raised to call it the bridge that goes, will shake its head at the loss of something truly special.
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4: Your highways right now, a little bit of a mess. Eastbound 417 dealing with multiple collisions, one at Parkdale and one just before the split. Westbound Queensway at Maitland dealing with an ongoing crash as well. Your in-town routes, just a heads up that Fallow Field does remain fully closed between Old Richmond Road and Eagleston after an early morning crash. And if you're on the way into Gatineau, we are seeing some congestion on all major bridges. 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And that's the latest traffic. I'm Dan Tashro.
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0: 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Ain't talking about love. Van Halen getting us up to 427. Welcome to the ride home. My name's Cub Carson.
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0: And away we go. Believe it or not, the first text of the show today did not come in at 9 a.m. No. Came in at 8:59 a.m. from a gentleman who refers to himself as Rock and Roll Duran. What's Rock got to say today? You know, Cup, it's 8:59, and that Cornicky show isn't over yet, but I had to be... I had to text him before that darn cat at least once. He's making it personal. Oh, boy, that's good. That's really good. Also, he says, Happy Taco Tuesday. Oh! Yeah, congratulations. Everybody celebrating today? Who is next? Ebola the Cat. On this Taco Tuesday morning, Bob kept tickling his son's feet, but his wife kept saying, will you stop doing that and wait till he's born?
3: Dynamite!
0: Dynamite! He did mention that it was Taco Tuesday, didn't he? No!
3: Arriba!
0: Ay, Dios mío. Whew. All right. Let's get serious here. Holly says when he was in Plattsburgh, Hobby Lobby found this collage, and it's a whole bunch of old concert tickets have been put together. I've been wanting to do that, man. I had like a stack of them from back in the day. But I saw this corkboard idea that somebody turned it into like a coffee table, and I said to myself, that's way too complicated for me to even attempt, so I didn't bother doing it at all. Please keep the roads safe all year for kids going to school, Ottawa. And that's a warning. That's a warning. But actually, not a warning, but a suggestion from our friend.
4: Bambolea, Bambolea.
0: Thank you, Lou. Mr. Red, WTF. Wait. Whoa. Stop. How the hell is it September already? I wasn't ready for summer. I want a do-over. Where's the reset button? I'm not the guy to talk about that, Mr. Red, because... I thought yesterday was September 1st, so... Yeah. What are you going to do, eh? What are you going to do? He also says, Happy Taco Tuesday. Sylvain Richard. He found a beer, an organic beer. It's from Vagabond Breweries, and you're not going to believe the name of it. You ready for it? The name of the beer is... You're a legend. You got your own beer now. Be nice if there was a restaurant that named a sandwich after me. You know, the Cub sandwich sounds pretty good if you ask me. Just don't ask my wife because she doesn't think that's it. Anyways, we got Sean Swiss Family Robinson Beauty of a Day Cup. High five. C'est moi, Willette. Hey, Cubby, may I please be included in the roll call? Absolutely. Here you go. Mark from Russell, but not to be confused with Kurt Russell from Russell. This morning, the good wife told me, don't take this wrong the wrong way, but you need to grow up. I was speechless. To be fair, though, it's pretty hard to say anything with 37 gummy bears in your mouth and 4 juice boxes to wash it all down. Happy Taco Tuesday, Rebellion! That's probably the last time we heard that today. Maybe, who knows? Shout out to Rocket. High five. Hi, Cubby. Happy actual September 1st. That's right. You hear that yet? And LaRock and LaRoll. Hey, Cubby, happy Taco Tuesday to one and all. I'm sorry, did you say Taco Tuesday? Oh, no, again? Oh, this is insane. I don't know what to say, you guys. I'm not going to say sorry, that's for sure. Eric G. from FedEx says, hey, at Covington, Jay Carson. Baby Jane Doe says, Happy Taco Tuesday? Happy Taco Tuesday, Baby Jane Doe?
5: Baby Jane Doe.
0: was a surprise. I wasn't expecting that at all. My God, that was good. Danny, way to go, buddy. Jamie D says, count me in for the running for them Iron Maiden tickets. Megadeth and Anthrax also. How about playing one tune from any of those three bands? How about it? He also says, happy Taco Tuesday, cubby.
4: Baby Gentle.
0: Oh, you got it, baby. Rascal Danny Terrio. Joseph Dion's here today. I would really love to go see Iron Maiden. All right. Bettina Calimata says, hi, son. What do IDKLY and TTYL mean? He texts back, I don't know. Love you and talk to you later. The mom replies, it's okay. Don't worry about it. I'll ask your sister. Love you too.
5: No one can resist my sweaty balls.
0: Is that white? That had nothing to do with it. No, you better calm down. Todd Stewart's here today. Why should you never brush your teeth with your left hand? Because a toothbrush works better. My name is... Oh, no. Danny! Stop! Carson! Unnecessary. We got a lot to get through, man. We got Kurt Russell from Russell here, Mike Laporte, Sean LaFrance, Ronald Ferry, Lee Kelly, who said you were big time in the neighborhood if you had a Game Boy or a BMX bike with the pegs and spinner handlebars. All right. Thank you for that, Sleazy. Maddie Steve, Central Glass and Door. The gang's all here enjoying this beautiful September day. Thank you for reminding me that's September 1st. Brian Jones, hey, cubby. Hey, Brian. High five for you. We also got Elaine here with inflation being what it is. I love a free Christmas fresh high five. There you go. We got Rock and Don here today. Doug Barrowman. I don't know if we can do the Rebel Yell song all the time when we do the Rebel Yell because it's just a little overkill, you know, but we might be able to slip it in every once in a while. Chris Collier is here with a message. I want to look down and take a look at this. What does it say? Happy Taco Tuesday. Wow. Was not expecting that. Cargo Cuglietta is here today. Well. Back to routine after cottage and working overtime weekend. Just like that, September 1st. I know. It's so fleeting. Josh Willer's here for the roll call. We got Aaron Lemoy. Happy Taco Tuesday, cubby. PC Carson and Jack the Cat. If you get a club sandwich, no lettuce, it is a cub sandwich. Ken from Prospect, how about that chicken sandwich? How about that chicken sandwich? We got Derek Hanna says, cubby, a week and a half till I get to see AC/DC on Rebel's Dime. You guys rock. And Amanda Lasky, good afternoon, cubby. A little late to the game today. No, you are on time on this special day, the 1st of September and Taco Tuesday.
6: Update. Highway's a little bit of a mess right now. Eastbound Queensway at Parkdale still dealing with that ongoing crash. The rest of your highways are dealing with some heavier than normal volume. In town, I am seeing an ongoing collision. If you are headed westbound at Heron just after Colonel By Drive, also just a reminder that Fallow Field does remain closed in both directions between Old Richmond Road and Eagleston after an early morning crash. As for your bridges on the way into Gatineau, we are seeing some heavy volume on all major bridges. If you see anything that we missed, feel free to call or text 1-833-NOW-SLOW. 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

0: That was Best Rock, Rebel Rock 101.7. It's Billy Talent, and I beg to differ. It's 4:45. Big thanks to the Rebellion for showing up once again and collecting those crisp, free, fresh September 2026 high fives. Just like that one. If you missed on the ride home roll call, I just gave you one for free right there. And a big shout out to everybody that took the time out of their schedule to be a part of the show today. There was a lot, man, and a lot of you, too, sent in texts regarding tickets to Iron Maiden. I found out just before the show began that I had one last pair to give away. They'll be performing in Montreal on Thursday night at Parc Jean Drapeau. Megadeth, Anthrax, Maiden. Outstanding triple bill. But there can only be one winner, and that winner at this moment in time is none other than Mike Laporte. Congratulations, Mike. Well done. And also shout out to everybody hanging out on our Facebook page, fans of Rebel Rock 101.7. You're having a lot of fun with the subject we tossed at you earlier today, which was when it came to childhood toys. Which toy was a status symbol when you were a kid? There's a lot to dive into, and we'll do that in just about 20 minutes from right now.
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2: 417 eastbound still dealing with that ongoing crash at Parkdale. The rest of your highway is dealing with their usual stop and go volume. In town right now, seeing several collisions that might slow you down. Riverside northbound just before Industrial. We're also dealing with an ongoing crash if you are headed southbound at Riverside and Brookfield. Also, just a heads up that Fallow Field does remain fully closed between Old Richmond Road and Eagleston after an early morning crash. As for your bridges on the way into Gatineau, expect some heavy volume on all major bridges. This summer, get outside and commute the fun way. 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And that's the latest traffic. I'm Dan Tashro.
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2: Overnight tonight, we have a low of 17 with a 30% chance of rain and the risk of a thunderstorm. Tomorrow, a high of 24 with a 40% chance of showers and the risk of a thunderstorm. Overnight, we have a low of 17 with a 60% chance of rain. And Thursday, a high of 24 with a 40% chance of showers. Overnight, we have a low of 16 with a 30% chance of rain. And that's your Skywards weather. I'm Antonia Altabonte.
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0: best rock, Rebel Rock 1017. I started learning that one on guitar, and I'm not good at it. I should be asking bassists, when you guys were figuring out, whether to go with, the guitar or the bass guitar, was it because you got frustrated because you have a hard time learning chords? And I can't help but think of Friends, where Phoebe was teaching guitar lessons, and she doesn't know the chords either. She was bear claw, bear claw. You make the shape of a bear claw. That probably would help me a little bit better, but I don't know. I think I'm way past the any kind of help whatsoever. It's 5:10. It's Cub Carson. Thanks for hanging out on our Facebook page. If you haven't done so already, please give us a like. We had a big booming page back in the day, and then Meta shut us down. So we have another page, and it's taken a while to get that built up again because they're not, Meta, on how they, bend over backwards for big, gigantic corporations, but smaller independent corporations or companies, not so much. But doesn't matter. We're asking the rebellion. Status symbol toys from when you were a kid. Where you saw, that person's got some, their mom and dad are both working by choice. I mentioned a few of mine. And I actually put together a little something. I'll post it in the thread as well. But we got some good ones and various generations as well. Bridget's going with Cabbage Patch Kids and the Atari. Eric Larson says Clackers, toy Clackers. Calm Thunder has a picture of a bat. Dwayne Taylor, the $6 million man to buy an egg. That's the one where you could see through the eye, right? Oh, man, I never got that. My cousin's got that. Seeing big wheels. Nintendo Game Boy, Elaine says. Kerplunk. Andrea. Mike Dunn says, my let-up yo-yo. Everybody on my street and nearby playground wanted to turn spinning it. That's when it gets broken, right? Stacy says, Care Bears. Sean Murphy, Fisher Price Gas Station. Dude, oh my God, I wanted one so bad. And the Hot Wheels one, too. Where the little elevator, you could take the car up to the top. That was so cool. Perfection, that's the one that Nancy was saying was a big one. Remember that game, Pat Barenrig, the Tonka dump truck. Blaine says Cabbage Patch. Her mom used to make and sell clothing for Cabbage Patch Kids as school fundraisers. Krista says My Little Ponies. Holly says Popples. Hans, a man after my own heart. Luke Skywalker's X-Wing. And you knew that it was his because there was a stripe of red and yellow. And R2 is... I'm geeking out a little bit right now. Julie Trotsky says Super Mario 3. Terry Haas says Mustang bike with monkey bars and a banana seat. Hell yeah. There's a whole bunch of them. Kornick even said electronic quarterback. I remember that game. He said, take that to the scout camp. We're allowed to take one electronic toy with us. Kevin Knoll says the Armatron from Radio Shack. Still have it in the original box and still works. Bud's Records and Cool Things says Virtual Boy. And Robin, she says her binky. And she has a picture of her binky. And it's a stuffed doll. And it's got a clown face. And that is the most terrifying doll, Robin, I have ever seen since my cousin got one of those Mrs. Beasley grandma dolls from back in the day. To this, man, I don't even know if she still has... Kelly, do you still have that? If anybody knows my cousin Kelly, she lives in the woods. Ask her if she still has the Mrs. Beasley doll. But also tell her to never, ever, under any circumstances, bring that doll around me for the rest of my life.
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2: Dealing with multiple collisions on the 417 in both directions around Parkdale. As for the 174 eastbound, that continues to be backed up all the way through to Montreal Road. In town, I am seeing an ongoing crash at Hunt Club between Prince of Wales and Riverside. Also, westbound Hunt Club just before Woodruff, there is an ongoing collision as well. And just a heads up that we are still dealing with that road closure of Fallow Field between Eagleston and Old Richmond Road. If you're on the way into Gatineau, expect some heavy volume on all major bridges. Heading out on a road trip, Hertz has reliable vans and SUVs at affordable daily and weekly rates. 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And that's the latest traffic. I'm Dan Tashro.
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1: What's up? Alien here. You know, from space. And... Whoa, I'm loving people's reactions to the news that Lotto Max now has more chances to win, with 15 new prizes of $100,000 on the next draw. Woo! See? She also can't believe that the next jackpot is $15 million. But it's real. Believe it.
2: Oh, alien!
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4: Cub was a little cub. 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In his mind, he saw much bigger things.
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0: 1017 from Love Junk, featuring great songs like She's So Young and Hard to Laugh. That is The Pursuit of Happiness, and I'm an Adult Now. It's 527. Good afternoon. It's Cub Carson. Welcome to the first day of September. What a way to head into it, right? 23 right now, with a Humidex even, making it feel like 27. Get down to 18 tonight. Mix of sun and cloud tomorrow with a chance of a shower, maybe a thunderstorm at 27. Get after it, man. Get after it! I made the mistake of wearing pants yesterday and flipped back to shorts. Oh, man, there's only like 20 days left in summer. I'm taking it. I'm taking it. Still plenty of time to maybe head out on a little road trip. And if you drive anywhere in the Ottawa-Gatineau area, you know people are crazy. If you drive anywhere in Montreal, you definitely know they're crazy there. There's always something, man. Always something. And I'm not sure if you caught this story about a semi-truck near Montreal that covered a highway ramp in bright orange KD powder. The crash happened at 7 a.m. on Friday in Brossard, Quebec. The truck had just crossed the Samuel de Champlain Bridge and was taking the exit towards Route 132. The semi had landed on its side and blocked the ramp. The driver was taken to the hospital. He's fine, okay? Luckily, his injuries were not life-threatening. The crews had to close the entire ramp while removing the truck and cleaning up the powder as well. So you just know that's going to be... They're going to give that to Jimmy, or in this case, Gaetan, the youngest guy in the crew. You got that broom? You got the shovel, you got to get to work. And you just know that someone showed up with milk and margarine, all set to feast on some free KD, right? Inevitably, some unhinged lunatic showed up with ketchup. Just to ruin everything for everyone.
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2: 417 eastbound at Parkdale, still dealing with that ongoing crash. As for the rest of your highways, dealing with some stop-and-go volume, we are dealing with an ongoing crash northbound at Riverside just before Industrial, and it does look like Fallow Field is still closed in both directions between Old Richmond Road and Eagleston after an early morning crash. We're also seeing an ongoing crash at Hopeside Road just before the Old Richmond Road traffic circle, and if you're on the way into Gatineau, no ongoing issues on any of your bridges. 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And that's the latest traffic. I'm Dan Tashro.
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0: Toronto's best rock, Rebel Rock 101.7, Glorious Sons, and Everything Is All Right. All right, all right, all right. It's 5:42. We know everything's all right with Mike Laporte from The Rebellion. Last hour at this time, he found out that he's going off to see Iron Maiden, Megadeth, and Anthrax Thursday night in Montreal. It's all part of our ongoing quest to buy your affection. We hope it's working. Working on a 50-minute Rebel Rock ride, don't you know? It's what all the kids are into, especially if they enjoy action-packed rock and roll music. And thankfully, we've got both to serve up, including a band that'll be in town next month. And this is a band that was supposed to be here 6 years ago. What happened? We'll find out. Also, some vintage Rolling Stones on the way and some Foo Fighters tossed into the mix. We'll kick off that 50-minute Rebel Rock ride next. In mere moments. But first, how's the ride home?
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2: I'm seeing an ongoing crash eastbound on the 417 at Carling. Westbound Queensway at Woodruff, there's an ongoing crash there as well. In town right now, expect delays northbound at Riverside just before Industrial because of an ongoing collision. I'm also seeing an ongoing crash at Ogilvie Road just before the Aviation Parkway. Just a heads up that we are still dealing with that road closure in Barrhaven. Fallowfield does remain closed between Old Richmond Road and Eagleson. 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And that's the latest traffic. I'm Nate Ashro.
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1: Overnight tonight, we have a low of 17 with a 30% chance of rain and the risk of a thunderstorm. Tomorrow, a high of 24 with a 40% chance of showers and the risk of a thunderstorm. Overnight, we have a low of 17 with a 60% chance of rain. And Thursday, a high of 24.

Panda Black for the Rolling Stones, also Foo Fighters and Under You. It's Cub Carson inside a 50-minute Rebel Rock Ride. There's plenty of room. Jump on board, man. It's the Offspring and Self-Esteem on Ottawa's best rock, Rebel Rock 101.7. Wow.

They'll be in town October 17th at the Canadian Tire Center. It's Black Keys and Wild Child. That sounded, that show seemed so far away when we first announced it back in the spring. And look at it now, man. We got like a month and 2 weeks before they finally get to town. And it's the first time they've been in town since. Remember, they were supposed to be here for the Let's Rock Canada tour? And then the Rona shut everything down? Goddamn Roma. It's Cub Carson. It's a 50-minute Rebel Rock ride with Art and Barracuda. Ottawa's best rock. 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

0: Congratulations to Mike Laporte. He's off to see Iron Maiden this Thursday night in Montreal, and congratulations. To all the members of the Rebellion that won their way into that show for free. It's Cub Carson. Thanks so much for listening to The Ride Home. I leave you with music from the Smashing Pumpkins on the exclusive home of the Billy Corgan roller coaster. 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

has a new home in Ottawa. 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
1: 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All right, you've been briefed. 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